0: One song can take you back in time.
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1: Al's Crap Gossip. There you don't miss a thing.
0: This first story's come as a complete surprise to me, but apparently Harry and Meghan are moving back to the UK.
2: Yeah, this has come out of nowhere, this news. Well, people are saying there's been a growing reconciliation between the King and Harry. They've had a couple of visits, haven't they?
0: Yeah, they did have a visit recently.
2: And then the talk is this could happen in the next few days.
0: Yeah. For an extended period of time, in a matter of days, they've already enrolled Archie and Lily Bett in a local school. And, yeah, as you say, it's understood that the King and Queen were informed that they were going to be doing this.
2: And I wonder, so, but they're not going to come back in as royals? Do we know that? That was the whole thing. They basically quit the firm, didn't they?
0: Yeah, that's a very good question.
2: So they're going to come back in, because are they still the Duke and Duchess of Sussex or no?
0: I think they still have the titles.
2: I don't know if they were stripped of all the titles when they basically said, catch us later, we're going to hang out with Oprah.
0: I think Meghan still uses her.

0: They woke you the fun up this morning. And here's the best bits you might have missed.
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2: Hey, Sam, you know what? I knew today was going to be a fabulous day.
3: How'd you know?
2: So I always get my clothes out the night before, and I thought, I'm going to go a brown ensemble today.
3: You're looking very Pocahontas.
2: Thank you. It's new, and I thought, I'm going to bust you out today. So it's a little, like, sort of beachy dress number. And
3: super cute.
2: And then, like, I had everything, including, like, fresh undies, like, hanging up, ready to go after I have a shower, freshen up and sprucing up for the day. And then I realized that I didn't have my bra.
3: Oh.
2: And I was like, oh, goodness me, well, we're going to have to contain those bad boys, so I will need something. I opened up my big drawer. Like, I've got a big drawer of, like, sports bras, undies, and nothing is organized. It's just chucked in.
3: Yeah,
2: and it's, like, I'm talking, like, a half a meter long drawer.
3: It's a big drawer.
2: So I go in there. It's dark. I don't want to wake anyone up, so I just open up the drawer and
3: grab
2: anything.
3: It's potluck. It's a lucky dip, if you will.
2: Not

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1: What happens when you go home to your parents?
2: So you said before that you get waited on. You just sit at the bench and eventually someone will serve you.
1: I think I just expect.
2: It's crazy.
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4: I was more concerned about Al might need a chiropractor after that.
5: Actually, that hurt.
4: Yes, I'm not surprised.
3: You become so lazy. Your dancing then was just moving your head.

0: Sam, I received an email yesterday.
1: Who from?
0: From Mikey. And our boss, Mark. Basically, the email reads that, hey guys, been listening to your show. You guys
1: are
0: awfully close to the line at times.

0: And then,
1: and realise it was absolutely true.
0: 100%, exactly. Anyway, hopefully the voice will be hopefully back next week. That's the aim anyway. Liberty X right now, Rosanna, Natalia Jones is next.

0: Put your hands up for the mayor. She loves the city.
1: Yes, she does. And she joins us from the road today, out and about, Busy Bee. Good morning, Mayor Rosanna Natoli.
2: Good morning, good morning. Yes, the road to Bris Vegas for today. That's where I'll be. But yes,
3: oh.
2: I'd rather be on the Sunshine Coast, but you know.
1: Don't blame
3: me. Of course,
1: you.
3: And it's going to be nice weather today too.
1: It's a cracker.
3: So, hey, Rosanna, what is going on in and around the Sunny Coast this weekend?
2: Yes, well, we've got the Sunshine Coast Caravan and Outdoor Expo at the Nambour Showgrounds. Now, we know there are a lot of outdoor enthusiasts.
1: Yep.
2: Who like to camp or caravan. I know that you've got, you know, feelings about this, you two.
1: We do.
2: So
3: I own a swag now.
1: Ash
3: so
1: went camping.
3: I'm a full camper.
1: She's nicknamed Swag now.
2: Oh. Oh. So, yeah, that's at Nambour Showgrounds over the weekend. Lots to see there. You can get your next road trip sorted, Ash, then.
3: Oh, perfect. No, I look forward to that.
1: I prefer the nickname Damper, but anyway, she's she's gone with Swag.
3: and there's some fun happening in Coolum too, yeah?
2: Yeah, that's right. So it's

0: 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Sam and Ash's Price is Right.
1: Okay. This is a bit of fun. And you know what? This is the last chance to get in on this. And Gina and Phoebe.